0: English.
1: Hello everyone, and welcome to English for Beginners. I'm your host, Rufta. Welcome to the Jungle Kingdom. Meet amazing animals that live in the jungle in their home. This is a lion. A lion. A lion is fearless king of the jungle. With his sharp claws and powerful roar, he rules over the kingdom of the jungle. What does the lion say? This is a tiger. A tiger. A tiger lives in the jungle. It's very fast. He loves to play games and chase his friends. What does the tiger say?

And now, let's meet the gentle giant, the elephant. Elephant. An elephant. This is an elephant.

An elephant is the biggest animal in the jungle. 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The elephant drinks water through the trunk. What does the elephant say?

Next, let's meet the quick monkey. Monkey. This is a monkey. The monkey is a playful animal. It loves to climb and swing through the trees. What does the monkey say? Do you want to meet the animal that sings the most beautiful song in the jungle? That's a bird. A bird. The bird flies all over the jungle. It sees everything from the sky. The birds are our feathered friends. What does the bird say? A hyena. This is a hyena. The hyena is a very greedy animal. It loves to eat. What does the hyena say?

An antelope. This is an antelope. Antelope. The antelope is a very fast and active animal. It runs very fast, and you can't catch it easily. What does the antelope say? A giraffe. This is a giraffe. A giraffe. The giraffe is the tallest animal in the jungle. It has a long neck and can run very fast too. The giraffe eats plants and leaves. What does the giraffe say? A hippo. This is a hippo. A hippo. The hippo is very slow and can be caught easily. Hippo is a very kind animal. Zebra. This is a zebra. Zebra. The zebra is a very fast animal. It is a beautiful wild animal.

animal with stripes? What does the zebra say? Crocodile. This is a crocodile. Crocodile. The crocodile is very dangerous. It is

Crocodile say. Let's read a story about animals. There once was a boy named Honey. He wanted to learn how to fly. So, he went to the mysterious jungle to find an animal to teach him to fly. He went to the giant elephant, the biggest animal in the jungle. The elephant laughed and said, "Well, my friend, I'm too big to fly. Maybe the giraffe can help you." Honey was disappointed. He looked around and went to the giraffe and asked, "Oh, you long-necked animal. Giraffe, can you please teach me how to fly?" The giraffe was sad and said, "I'm sorry, little one. I don't know how to fly. But maybe you should ask the monkey." Honey was sad again. He looked around and around and around. Then he found the monkey. He asked the monkey, "Oh, please, you swinging animal from the trees and around, can you please help me learn how to fly?" The monkey smiled, started laughing. "Oh, you poor boy. I can't teach you how to fly. Only the bird can." Honey was disappointed yet again. He started walking slowly and wondered, "Where, oh where am I going to find the bird?" Then, by chance, he saw a bird sitting on its nest. He went to the bird and said, "Oh please, almighty sky-loving bird, can you please teach me how to fly?" The bird looked at Honey very closely and said, "I can teach you how to fly, but you don't have wings. Can you grow wings?" Honey looked at his body and said, "I'm sorry. I only have two hands." The bird looked at Honey with amusement and said, "You also have two long, very powerful legs. You can use them to run like the wind." And so, Honey went home without learning how to fly, but finally knowing how to run. The end. Listeners, did you like the story? Now, learners, let's guess which animal this is.

Where is the lion? Find the lion. Great! Where is the zebra? Did you find the zebra? Good! Now, where is the giraffe? Giraffe! Did you find it? Excellent! Now find the tiger. Tiger! Did you find the tiger? Perfect! Where is the monkey? Did you find the monkey? Great! Last one. Where is the elephant? Elephant. Perfect. Good job. That's the end of our program. Hope you learned a lot. Bye-bye, everyone.

A syllable is a unit in a sequence of sounds made when speaking. For example, in the word dog, we have one syllable, dog. Dog is a monosyllable. It's a monosyllabic word. Other words with two syllables are disyllabic, like the word English. English. Trisyllabic words have three syllables. Syllable is a trisyllabic word. Syllable. Polysyllabic words have more than three syllables, but polysyllabic can also refer to any word with more than one syllable. Polysyllabic is a polysyllabic word. It has five syllables. Polysyllabic. You can see that all syllables contain a vowel sound supported by consonants. Most syllables have an onset, which consists of one or more consonants. English allows some multi-consonant onsets. Your language may not. The onset is followed by the nucleus. The nucleus is normally made up of the vowel, and the nucleus forms the peak of the syllable. The smallest possible syllable consists only of the nucleus. The monosyllabic words eye and ear both have only a nucleus. Eye, ear. The nucleus can be followed by a coda. This literally means tail. A nucleus that is not followed by a coda is called an open or free syllable. A nucleus that is followed by a coda is called a closed or checked syllable. English allows both closed and open syllables. Your own language probably does too. Though all syllables contain a vowel as their nucleus, the vowel may be a monophthong or a diphthong. Remember that the monophthongs are the pure vowels, and they are found in the top left part of the chart. The word bed is monosyllabic because it contains just one syllable. It also has an onset, a nucleus, and a coda. The onset is the consonant sound b. The nucleus is the monophthong vowel e. The coda is the consonant sound d. Bed. As I said earlier, the diphthongs are found in the top right part of the chart. The word bike is monosyllabic because it contains only one syllable. It has an onset, a nucleus, and a coda. The onset is the consonant sound b. The nucleus is the diphthong vowel I. The coda is the consonant sound k. Bike. The word boy is monosyllabic because it contains only one syllable. It has an onset and a nucleus, but it does not have a coda. The onset is the consonant sound b. The nucleus is the diphthong vowel oi.

Welcome to this lesson. My name is Ronnie. Today, I'm going to teach you something that's important. Is it for doing something with adjectives? It is called counting syllables. Now, why would you want to count a syllable? Do you like math? I hate math. Counting syllables are important to make superlatives and comparatives in adjectives. So, I will teach you that in another lesson. So don't worry, hold on tight. But the first thing that you have to know when you're making superlative or comparative adjectives is how to actually count a syllable. What is a syllable? Basically, a syllable is how long the word is. Not by how many letters it is, but how long you hold the sounds for. So, when you have to count syllables, it's very important that you count the vowel sounds. Not the vowels themselves, but the vowel sounds in English. Who knows what the vowels are in English? Who can say the vowels in English? Me. Oh, yes? The vowel sounds in English are A, E, I, O, and U. Me, you. So, A, E, I, O, and U. Our friends from Latin America and people who speak Spanish and Portuguese, you will always mix up the E and the I because it's opposite. To help you remember, this, you can put an I above. To help you remember, the sound is an I. So, A, E, I, O, U are the vowels, but each vowel and vowel combination has a different sound. So, to count syllables, you have to count the vowel sounds. The shorter words are the easiest because one vowel, one syllable, cat. So in this very short word, there is one vowel and one vowel sound. So this, cat, has one syllable. In this word, dog, there is again one vowel, the O, so there's one vowel sound. This gets easier. In this word, how many vowels do you see? One. Uh-oh. Sometimes Y is considered a vowel. There's a tricky rule, and sometimes Y. So, if you look at this word, we have hungry. The Y sounds like an E sound, so hungry. There's your vowel there, and your vowel there. This has two vowel sounds and two vowels. Hungry. Oh, no! The next word is busy. Because it ends in a Y, the Y makes an E sound. And this makes it U. So busy, again, is two vowels. If you look down at this word, beautiful, how many vowels do we have? One, two, three, four, five. Now remember, don't count the vowels, count the vowel sounds. You do not want to say beautiful. That would be strange. Beautiful. Because this word, all of these vowels together make one sound, it sounds like you. Beautiful. This one actually only has three vowel sounds, but five vowels. So this contains three syllables. This one. How many vowels do you see? A, O, A, E. One, two, three, four. Let's try this. A, door, a, bull. Oh, it worked. There are four vowels and therefore four syllables. One thing to be very, very careful about when you speak

English is that most of the time, the E at the end of the word is silent. But when it's an L-E sound, it sounds like a L. So because it's L-E, it's going to be an extra vowel sound. In contrast to this, if you look at this word, college, this does not end in L-E, it ends in G-E. So this, the E is actually silent. So let's look at this word. How many vowels? 1, 2, 3. But remember, the E at the end of the word is usually silent. So it's college. 2 syllables. I want you to try and do these by yourself. I will give you a couple of minutes to try. I'll be right back with the answers. Count the vowel sounds and tell me what you think the answers are. Be back soon. Have you finished? Are you counting? Okay, let's go through. This word, first of all, say the word, employ. We have how many vowels? 1, 2. There's a Y. Uh-oh. But this word is employ. We don't say employee. We actually use 1, 2 vowels. The oi at the end of the word, the O and the Y together, is 1 vowel sound. So you have to think about, if it's 2 vowels together, most of the time there'll be 1 vowel sound. Next one. Employee. There's a special trick in English. If there are 2 E's together, they will make an E sound at the end of the word. So we have 1, 2, 3, 4, 5. 5 vowels, but employee, only 3 vowel sounds, because the O and the Y, again, make 1 vowel sound. And the double E makes an E sound. So we have employee. This has 3 syllables. Wah-ah-ah. This has 2. This is a long word. Are you ready? Count the vowels. 1, 2, 3, 4, 5. University. University. 5 amazing vowels. 5 amazing vowel sounds. This word is very long. The longer the word, most of the time, the more syllables you want to use. We have done this one. College has 2. And the last one, we have 2 syllables. Power. We have 2 vowels. Now you might be curious and may want to study superlative adjectives and comparatives. If you'd like to do this, stay tuned for my next video. Goodbye.

0: Hello and welcome to The Teacher's Room, the show that's by teachers for teachers. I'm Dan.
1: And I'm Sian. And this episode's topic is... So, are you stressed about teaching word stress, Dan?
0: No, not really. I think of all the areas of pronunciation, it's the one that I'm most comfortable with.
1: And it's important, isn't it?
0: It is important.
1: It can cause embarrassment, it can cause confusion.
0: Misunderstanding.
1: If a student gets it wrong.
0: Yeah.
1: Yeah.
0: No, please, after you. Ladies first.
1: Can't remember what I was going to say now.
0: Well, you might say something about marking word stress for new vocabulary.
1: That is exactly what I was going to say.
0: Imagine that.
1: Was the point I was going to make. So don't forget, when you're writing new words on the board, particularly ones that, you know, the word stress causes confusion, don't forget to mark it.
0: That's right. You should use the same colours and shapes and try and use a visually clear and consistent style. What kind do you like?
1: I use circles. I like circles. How about you?
0: I'm a box kind of guy. I like squares. Rigid.
1: You're very square.
0: That's right. You just insult me.
1: Subtly. happiness.

0: Happiness.
1: Happiness.
2: Very good.
1: Happiness. Also, encourage your students to be independent, so they can mark stress in their notebooks to help them in the future, and show them how to look it up in a dictionary so they can find out for themselves.
2: With more advanced learners who know a little bit more about word stress, it might be worth highlighting the difference between major stress and minor stress.
1: Ooh, difficult.
2: Difficult stuff. In a dictionary, it looks like this.
1: So how do you make word stress fun in your class?
2: I like to use a variety of physical methods and make a bit of a joke out of it, because everybody writes down the word stress, but by getting them to do things, especially kinesthetic learners.
1: I'm a kinesthetic learner. I like movement.
2: There you go. So a bit of movement makes everybody laugh, and it's a bit of a giggle together, and they'll remember. It's much more memorable.
1: Yeah, so you can use like clapping and tapping.
3: Pronunciation.
2: You can use humming and whistling. You can use humming and whistling.
1: Sound like a late night show there. Use humming and whistling.
2: You can use humming and whistling.
1: I can't whistle though.
2: Oh, you can use humming and humming.
1: I can hum. Good whistling, Dan. You can also use whispering and shouting.
3: Pronunciation.
2: You can use the rubber band method.
1: Oh, what on earth is the rubber band method?
2: You'll find out. Pronunciation.
1: You can even bounce.
2: Pronunciation.
1: Like all areas of English, there are rules and exceptions with word stress, so it can help to encourage students to notice these patterns and make them aware of it.
2: Certainly, with a few simple rules, you can help them increase their knowledge and help them to better pronounce unencountered words in the future.
1: Dan is a rebel.
2: You know it!
1: Behave, Dan.
2: Sorry.
1: Dan rebels.
2: Don't hate me for it.
1: So, where's the stress on the noun?
2: First Dan? One.
1: And then the verb?
2: Second one.
1: What's that?
2: It's a rule!
1: A pattern, a rule, yay!
2: Now the tips we've just mentioned are just our ideas.
1: And we know that you have lots of great tips to share with us.
2: Give them to us. Over the series, we'll be giving away a number of these fantastic t-shirts. Do you want to show yours, Sean?
4: Thank you very much.
1: I want to keep mine.
2: Fantastic
1: t-shirts.
2: You're not
1: having my t-shirt. But we do have other ones.
2: Yes, and one of them could be yours.
1: If you're very lucky. Mm. So to find out how.
2: And to get featured on our show.
1: Of course. Go to our website, bbclearningenglish.com.
2: That's it, right?
1: Oh, it's very stressful, this show. Let's go relax.
2: Yeah, let's go and have a cup of tea. We're done. Thanks, guys. See you next time. Here we go.
1: Right,
2: we're gonna rock this. This is gonna be awesome. You ready?
1: I'm ready. Are
2: All
1: you
2: right.
1: ready?
2: I'm ready.
1: Go. I don't want us to forget. Encourage them to. Oh, I said to encourage. Encourage, encourage.
2: Encourage, encourage, encourage, encourage,
1: encourage, lots
2: encourage,
1: of
2: encouragement. Encourage.
1: And find out which syllables are stressed in the.
2: Which syllables are stressed? Word stress. It's worth them in the ear with a pen. Take number 12-6.
1: Who cares about the takes?
2: All right.
1: You better not include this.
2: No, of course not.

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2: Hi, my name is Polina and I come from Russia. Some words in English are so hard to pronounce, like advertisement or photography.

0: so stressed. Much to do and very little time in which to do it. Actually, I'm fine. It's not me that's stressed. It's my friend here. Syllable number two. Sorry. Let's take a look. The word advertisement has four syllables, and we place the stress on syllable number two. Advertisement. Not on syllable number one, advertisement, or syllable number three, advertisement. Ooh, no, no, no, no, no, no. That would just sound weird. So, I hear you ask, how do we know where to place the stress in a word? Is there a magic rule? Well, sorry to say, there isn't one. You really do just have to learn it. But don't worry. Let me share with you one of Tim's top tips. Whenever you learn a new word, try to learn its stress pattern too. Now, in the dictionary, there's usually this symbol before the stress syllable. But what if you don't carry a dictionary with you at all times? And who does, right? Well, then look out for these suffixes or endings which you generally stress. E-E. E. Employee, payee. E-S-E, ease. Burmese, Vietnamese. E-E-R, ear. Volunteer, engineer. And look for these, where we generally stress the syllable before the ending or suffix. I-V-E, IV. Decisive, exclusive, ITY, itty, disability, quality, GRAPHY, griffy, photography, geography, LOGY, geology, technology, IOUS or E-O-U-S, us or eus, precious, simultaneous. Oof. Got all of that? Now, these are just some general tips. Your best bet, though, is always to check the dictionary. Now, here's a challenge for you, Paulina. Using a dictionary if you need to, how do you pronounce these words?
1: Thanks, Tim. Let me try to pronounce these words. Journalist, biography, climatology, addressee. How did I do?
0: That's great. Perfect. Well done.
1: Thanks, Tim.
0: You're very welcome, Paulina. Now, even if you get the stresses wrong, people will still understand you, but do try to listen carefully and learn the correct stresses. You'll sound much more natural, like me.

Dear students, welcome to the second lesson on set theory. In our first lesson, we have discussed about how to specify elements of a set and what a set is. In our today's lesson, we will deal on subtopic finite and infinite sets. Now let's see the following activities.

activity. Find the number of elements of the given sets if possible. A. Set of negative integers greater than negative 5. B. Set of integers. C. D. Set of odd numbers. E. Set of natural numbers less than 1000. Now you are asked to find the number, to write the number of elements. How many elements are in each of the given sets? Let's discuss answers. If the set is represented by the letter A, then we write the number of elements in set A by N of A. This one means the number of elements inside set A. So in A, the number of elements in set A is 4. There are negative numbers, 4 negative numbers greater than negative 5. That is negative 4, negative 3, negative 2, negative 1. B, the number of elements in B is infinite. We cannot determine the number of elements. We cannot count them. In C, the number of elements of D is also infinite. We cannot determine the number of elements of this set because in B, set of integers. What are integers? Integers are all the negative numbers, 0, and the positive numbers. Therefore, we cannot count them. In D, the set of odd numbers. Odd numbers are, what are odd numbers? You know odd numbers, what? 1, 3, 5, 7, 9, 11, etc. Therefore, it's endless, so many. E, set of natural numbers less than 1,000. Now in E, the natural numbers less than 1,000 is 999. Now let's describe what finite set and infinite set means. A set is called finite if its elements can be counted and the counting process comes to an end. And a set is called infinite set if the elements can be counted, but

For example, let's discuss and determine whether the following sets are finite or infinite sets. A, set of people in the world. B, set of domestic animals in Africa. C, set of wildlife in Africa. D, set of real numbers between 1 and 3. Now, which ones are the finite sets and which ones are the infinite sets? Now, discuss and fill the answers. Let's answer. The first one is finite set. The second is finite set again. The third is infinite set. And is infinite set. Why is that? Set of people in the world is finite. Everyone, every country in the world knows the number of its people. Hence, we can add all the people of one of the different countries, then we can find the number, the total number of people in the world. Again, B, set of domestic animals in Africa. The domestic animals are countable. We can count. And set of wildlife in Africa. Wildlife is very diverse. Okay, therefore, you cannot determine them. D, set of real numbers between 1 and 3. There are so many real numbers between 1 and 3. Hence, we cannot count this one. Hence, this one is infinite set. And the wildlife, the insects, the big animals, the small animals, all wildlife is very difficult to find the final number of elements of this one. Hence, these two, okay, C and D are infinite. Do you agree with the answers? Activity, the second activity, this one, the second activity, discuss and list the elements of the following sets. A, X such that X is between 1 and 2, X is the whole number. Write the whole numbers between 1 and 2. B, X such that X is a square root of negative number. C, M, set of cats with horn. Now find the or list the elements of these sets. In the above activity, all the sets are special sets with no elements. Such sets are called empty sets. That means we don't have whole numbers between 1 and 2, therefore it is empty set. There is no element, a whole number between 1 and 2. Hence, the set is called empty. B, X is a square root of negative number. Negative numbers do not have positive square root. Therefore, this one is empty set. Again, set of cats with horn. There is no cat with horn. Hence, all these sets are called empty sets. Now, a set which contains no elements is called the empty set. An empty set is denoted by this one, or by this one. Hence, when we say, see this symbol, this one means an empty set, or you can live like this. Do exercise 1.1, number 1 up 3 in your textbook, and discuss them. Now, practice exercise. Determine whether each statement is true or false. A, you know this one is an element. A is element of A, B, C, D. You know this one. Again, the set containing AB is an element of the set ABCDE. 0 is an element of X of the set X, and that X is a multiple of 5. D, 1 to 3

are elements of the set 1, 2, 3, 4, 5. E9 is not element of the set described by x, such that x is not an odd number. X is not an odd number.

Number two, write using set builder notation. A, 5, 10, 15, 20, up to 1001. B, the set contains 240s, 18, etc. C, 1357, etc. 3. Write finite or infinite sets for each of the following. A, x such that x is an even prime number. B, the set of wildlife in the world. C, 3579, etc. The set contains this one. D, set of factors of 243. E, x such that x is between 3 and 4, x is a real number. Now describe this one using write finite or infinite for each. Discuss and write the answers.

Now compare your answers with the following. Number one, the first one is true. The second, B is false. C is true. D is false. E is false. That means right using set. A is element of the set ABCD. A is found in this one, therefore this one is true. The set containing AB is element of the set ABCDE. This one is false because this one is inside a set. There is no set inside this one, and this one is false. C, 0 is an element of this set. X is a multiple of 5. In fact, 0 is a multiple of any number. D, the elements 1 to 3 are not elements of 1, 2, 3, 4, 5, hence this one is false. And 9 is not element of this one, means X is not an odd number. That is false. X is odd number. Write using set builder notation. Now hence true, false, false. In number 2, X such that X is less than 1001. X is multiple of 5, the cylinder. B, X such that X is positive even number. C, X such that X is positive odd number. Number 3, the first is A is finite set. B is infinite set. C, infinite set. D, finite set. E, infinite set. Now, compare your answers with these answers. Our next subtopic is about 1.3, which is about equal and equivalent sets. What are equal sets and equivalent sets? Let us discuss. Suppose a class contains 40 chairs and 40 students, and each student is sitting in each chair. Can we say that the number of chairs matches with the number of students? What can we say? Let us see as the second example. Number 2, let A be the set containing X, Y, Z, U, V, and B the set containing these numbers. A, compare the number of elements in set A and in set B. How many elements has set A and how many elements has set B? Are the number of elements in A and the number of elements in B equal? B, do the two sets match? Elements in each set can be compared as follows. You can compare X with 1, Y with 2, Z with 3, U with 4, and V with 5. Hence, okay, this one has 5 elements and B has 5 elements. Hence, the number of elements of A is equal to the number of elements of B. Hence, the two sets are called matching sets. We can also compare two sets as follows. 1, 2, 3, C, P, Q, R, T, set C, set B, A, B, C. Each member of set A is matched with only one member of set B. Now, if we compare like this, 1 with this one, 2 with this one, again this one, and A with this one, again this one. Hence, these two sets match to each other, but these two sets do not match to each other. Hence, these two sets that match each other are called equivalent sets. And these ones are not equivalent sets. Now, there is a correspondence between each element of set A and each element of B. Hence, the two sets are called equivalent sets. Now, if two sets have equal number of elements, they are matching sets. Two or more sets that have equal number of elements or members are called equivalent sets. This one is the definition for matching sets.
Example, the following are pairs of equivalent sets ABC and EFG. Each set has three elements. And then this one are equivalent sets because they have equal number of elements. Let us discuss about another key concept. Compare the following pairs of sets. Look at set A, ABCD, and set B, BAC, and B, WXYZ, and UXYZ. Okay, how many elements has set A? Has three elements. What about B? Three elements. Now look at the elements of each set. The elements A, B with B, C. The two sets have equal number of elements and the same elements. Again, this one is also true. Now discuss with your partners what did you observe. Now you observe the elements are the same and they have equal number. Hence, what do you call such sets?

pairs of sets have equal number of elements and have the same types of elements. The first have 3 elements each and the second 4 elements each. The sets have special name called equal sets. Hence, what are equal sets? 2 or more sets with the same and equal number of elements are called equal sets. Now, do the following practice exercise. Set A with these elements and B, X such that X is between 0 and 9, X is odd number, odd numbers between 0 and 9. Number 2, 1, 3, 5, 7, and B, 2, 4, 6, 8. And C, 1, 3, 5, 7, with D, 2, 4, 6, 8, 10. A, 1, 3, 5, 7, B, okay, X such that X is between 0 and 10. X is an odd number. Now compare, okay, the elements, the sets. Now you have to say what type of sets are this one? What type of sets are this one, A and B? Are they equivalent or equal sets or both? Now describe whether each set is an equal set or an equivalent

or sets are equal sets or equivalent sets. Answers. The first one is equal sets, the second equivalent sets. Number three, neither, because B has more elements. Number four, neither, because B has more elements, 1, 2, 3, 5, 7. Do exercise 1.2 in your textbook.

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9: Hello, everyone, and welcome to English for Beginners. I'm your host, Rufta. Welcome to the Jungle Kingdom. Meet amazing animals that live in the jungle in their home. This is a lion. A lion. A lion is fearless king of the jungle. With his sharp claws and powerful roar, he rules over the kingdom of the jungle. What does the lion say?

This is a tiger. A tiger. A tiger lives in the jungle. It's very fast. He loves to play games and chase his friends. What does the tiger say?

And now, let's meet the gentle giant, the elephant. Elephant. An elephant. This is an elephant. An elephant is the biggest animal in the jungle. It can eat a whole tree in one day. The elephant drinks water through the trunk. What does the elephant say?

Next, let's meet the quick monkey. Monkey. This is a monkey. The monkey is a playful animal. It loves to climb and swing through the trees. What does the monkey say? Do you want to meet the animal that sings the most beautiful song in the jungle? That's a bird. A bird. The bird flies all over the jungle. It sees everything from the sky. The birds are our feathered friends. What does the bird say? A hyena. This is a hyena. The hyena is a very greedy animal. It loves to eat. What does the hyena say?

An antelope. This is an antelope. Antelope. The antelope is a very fast and active animal. It runs very fast, and you can't catch it easily. What does the antelope say? A giraffe. This is a giraffe. A giraffe. The giraffe is the tallest animal in the jungle. It has a long neck and can run

very fast too. The giraffe eats plants and leaves. What does the giraffe say? A hippo. This is a hippo. A hippo. The hippo is very slow and can be caught easily. Hippo is a very kind animal. Zebra. This is a zebra. Zebra. The zebra is a very fast animal. It is a beautiful wild animal with stripes. What does the zebra say? Crocodile. This is a crocodile. Crocodile. The crocodile is very dangerous. It is a beautiful wild animal and it loves to swim. What does the crocodile say? Let's read a story about animals. There once was a boy named Honey. He wanted to learn how to fly. So, he went to the mysterious jungle to find an animal to teach him to fly. He went to the giant elephant, the biggest animal in the jungle. The elephant laughed and said, "Well, my friend, I'm too big to fly. Maybe the giraffe can help you." Honey was disappointed. He looked around and went to the giraffe and asked, "Oh, you long-necked animal. Giraffe, can you please teach me how to fly?" The giraffe was sad and said, "I'm sorry, little one. I don't know how to fly. But maybe you should ask the monkey." Honey was sad again. He looked around and around and around. Then he found the monkey. He asked the monkey, "Oh, please, you swinging animal from the trees and around, can you please help me learn how to fly?" The monkey smiled, started laughing. "Oh, you poor boy. I can't teach you how to fly. Only the bird can." Honey was disappointed yet again. He started walking slowly and wondered, "Where, oh where am I going to find the bird?" Then, by chance, he saw a bird
sitting on its nest. He went to the bird and said, "Oh please, almighty sky-loving bird, can you please teach me how to fly?" The bird looked at Honey very closely and said, "I can teach you how to fly, but you don't have wings. Can you grow wings?" Honey looked at his body and said, "I'm sorry, I only have 2 hands. The bird looked at Honey with amusement and said, "You also have 2 long, very powerful legs. You can use them to run like the wind." And so, Honey went home without learning how to fly, but finally knowing how to run. The end. Listeners, did you like the story? Now, learners, let's guess which animal this is. Where is the lion? Find the lion. Great! Where is the zebra? Did you find the zebra? Good! Now, where is the giraffe? Giraffe! Did you find it? Excellent! Now find the tiger. Tiger! Did you find the tiger? Perfect! Where is the monkey? Did you find the monkey? Great! Last one. Where is the elephant? Elephant! Perfect! Good job! That's the end of our program. Hope you learned a lot! Bye-bye, everyone!

A syllable is a unit in a sequence of sounds made when speaking. For example, in the word dog, we have one syllable, dog. Dog is a monosyllable. It's a monosyllabic word. Other words with two syllables are disyllabic, like the word English. English. Trisyllabic words have three syllables. Syllable is a trisyllabic word. Syllable. Polysyllabic words have more than three syllables, but polysyllabic can also refer to any word with more than one syllable. Polysyllabic is a polysyllabic word. It has five syllables. Polysyllabic. You can see that all syllables contain a vowel sound supported by consonants. Most syllables have an onset, which consists of one or more consonants. English allows some multi-consonant onsets. Your language may not. The onset is followed by the nucleus. The nucleus is normally made up of the vowel, and the nucleus forms the peak of the syllable. The smallest possible syllable consists only of the nucleus. The monosyllabic words eye and ear both have only a nucleus. Eye, ear. The nucleus can be followed by a coda. This literally means tail. A nucleus that is not followed by a coda is called an open or free syllable. A nucleus that is followed by a coda is called a closed or checked syllable. English allows both closed and open syllables. Your own language probably does too. Though all syllables contain a vowel as their nucleus, the vowel may be a monophthong or a diphthong. Remember that the monophthongs are the pure vowels, and they are found in the top left part of the chart. The word bed is monosyllabic because it contains just one syllable. It also has an onset, a nucleus, and a coda. The onset is the consonant sound b. The nucleus is the monophthong vowel e. The coda is the consonant sound d. Bed. As I said earlier, the diphthongs are found in the top right part of the chart. The word bike is monosyllabic because it contains only one syllable. It has an onset, a nucleus, and a coda. The onset is the consonant sound b. The nucleus is the diphthong vowel I. The coda is the consonant sound k. Bike. The word boy is monosyllabic because it contains only one syllable. It has an onset and a nucleus, but it does not have a coda. The onset is the consonant sound b. The nucleus is the diphthong vowel oi. There is no coda. Boy.

Today, I'm going to teach you something that's important. Is it for doing something with adjectives? It is called counting syllables. Now, why would you want to count a syllable? Do you like math? I hate math. Counting

the word is. Not by how many letters it is, but how long you hold the sounds for. So, when you have to count syllables, it's very important that you count the vowel sounds. Not the vowels themselves, but the vowel sounds in English. Who knows what the vowels are in English? Who can say the vowels in English? Me. Oh, yes? The vowel sounds in English are A, E, I, O, and U. Me, you. So, A, E, I, O, and U. Our friends from Latin America and people who speak Spanish and Portuguese, you will always mix up the E and the I because it's opposite. To help you remember, this, you can put an I above. To help you remember, the sound is an I. So, A, E, I, O, U are the vowels, but each vowel and vowel combination has a different sound. So, to count syllables, you have to count the vowel sounds. The shorter words are the easiest because one vowel, one syllable, cat. So in this very short word, there is one vowel and one vowel sound. So this, cat, has one syllable. In this word, dog, there is again one vowel, the O, so there's one vowel sound. This gets easier. In this word, how many vowels do you see? One. Uh-oh. Sometimes Y is considered a vowel. There's a tricky rule, and sometimes Y. So, if you look at this word, we have hungry. The Y sounds like an E sound, so hungry. There's your vowel there, and your vowel there. This has two vowel sounds and two vowels. Hungry. Oh no! The next word is busy. Because it ends in a Y, the Y makes an E sound. And this makes it U. So busy, again, is two vowels. If you look down at this word, beautiful, how many vowels do we have? One, two, three, four, five. Now remember, don't count the vowels, count the vowel sounds. You do not want to say beautiful. That would be strange. Beautiful. Because this word, all of these vowels together make one sound, it sounds like you. Beautiful. This one actually only has three vowels, three vowel sounds, but five vowels. So this contains three syllables. This one, how many vowels do you see? A, O, A, E. One, two, three, four. Let's try this. A, dor, a, bo. Oh, it worked. There are four vowels, and therefore four syllables. One thing to be very, very careful about when you speak English is that most of the time, the E at the end of the word is silent. But when it's an L-E sound, it sounds like a U. So because it's L-E, it's going to be an extra vowel sound. In contrast to this, if you look at this word, college, this does not end in L-E. It ends in G-E. So this, the E is actually silent. So let's look at this word. How many vowels? One, two, three. But remember, the E at the end of the word is usually silent. So it's college. Two syllables. I want you to try and do these by yourself. I will give you a couple of minutes to try. I'll be right back with the answers. Count the vowel sounds and tell me what you think the answers are. Be back soon.

Have you finished? Are you counting? Okay, let's go through. This word, first of all, say the word, employ. We have how many vowels? One, two. There's a Y. Uh-oh. But this word is employ. We don't say employee. We actually use one, two vowels. The oi at the end of the word, the O and the Y together, is one vowel sound. So you have to think about, if it's two vowels together, most of the time there'll be one vowel sound. Next one. Employee. There's a special trick in English. If there are two E's together, they will make an E sound at the end of the word. So we have one, two, three, four, five. Five vowels, but employee, only three vowel sounds, because the O and the Y, again, make one vowel sound, and the double E makes an E sound. So we have employee. This has three syllables. Wah-ah-ah. This has two. This is a long word. Are you ready? Count the vowels. One, two, three, four, five. University. University. Five amazing vowels. Five amazing vowel sounds. This word is very long. The longer the word, most of the time, the more syllables you want to use. We have done this one. College has two. And the last one, we have two syllables, power. We have two vowels. Now you might be curious and may want to study superlative adjectives and comparatives. If you'd like to do this, stay tuned for my next video. Goodbye.

0: Hello and welcome to The Teacher's Room, the show that's by teachers for teachers. I'm Dan.
1: And I'm Sian. And this episode's topic is... So, are you stressed about teaching word stress, Dan?
0: No, not really. I think of all the areas of pronunciation, it's the one that I'm most comfortable with.
1: And it's important, isn't it?
0: It is important.
1: It can cause embarrassment, it can cause confusion.
0: Misunderstanding.
1: If a student gets it wrong.
0: Yeah.
1: Yeah.
0: No, please, after you. Ladies first.
1: Can't remember what I was going to say now.
0: Well, you might say something about marking word stress for new vocabulary.
1: That is exactly what I was going to say.
0: Imagine that.
1: That was the point I was going to make. So don't forget, when you're writing new words on the board, particularly ones that, you know, the word stress causes confusion, don't forget to mark it.
0: That's right. You should use the same colours and shapes and try and use a visually clear and consistent style. What kind do you like?
1: I use circles. I like circles. How about you?
0: I'm a box kind of guy. I like squares. Rigid.
1: You're very square.
0: That's right. You just insult me.
1: Subtly. Happiness. Happiness.
0: Very good.
1: Happiness. Also, encourage your students to be independent so they can mark stress in their notebooks to help them in the future, and show them how to look it up in a dictionary so they can find out for themselves.
0: With more advanced learners who know a little bit more about word stress, it might be worth highlighting the difference between major stress and minor stress.
1: Ooh, difficult.
0: Difficult stuff. In a dictionary, it looks like this.
1: So how do you make word stress fun in your class?
0: I like to use a variety of physical methods and make a bit of a joke out of it, because everybody writes down the word stress, but by getting them to do things, especially kinesthetic learners.
1: I'm a kinesthetic learner. I like movement.
0: There you go. So a bit of movement makes everybody laugh, and it's a bit of a giggle together, and they'll remember. It's much more memorable.
1: Yeah, so you can use, like, clapping and tapping.
2: Pronunciation.
0: You can use...

0: and whistling. So you can use humming and whistling.
1: Sound like a late night show there. Use humming and whistling.
0: You can use humming and whistling.
1: I can't whistle though.
0: Oh, you can use humming and humming.
1: I can hum. Good whistling, Dan. You can also use whispering and shouting. Pronunciation.
0: Yeah. You can use the rubber band method.
1: Oh, what on earth is the rubber band method?
0: You'll find out. Pronunciation.
1: You can even bounce.
0: Pronunciation.
1: Like all areas of English, there are rules and exceptions with word stress, so it can help to encourage students to notice these patterns and make them aware of it.
0: Certainly, with a few simple rules, you can help them increase their knowledge and help them to better pronounce unencountered words in the future.
1: Dan is a rebel.
0: You know it!
1: Behave, Dan.
0: Sorry.
1: Dan rebels.
0: Don't hate me for it.
1: So, where's the stress on the noun?
0: First one.
1: And then the verb?
0: Second one.
1: What's that?
0: It's a rule!
1: A pattern, a rule, yay.
0: Now the tips we've just mentioned are just our ideas.
1: And we know that you have lots of great tips to share with us.
0: Give them to us. Over the series, we'll be giving away a number of these fantastic t-shirts.
2: Do you want to show yours, Sean?
0: Thank you very much.
1: I'm going to keep mine.
0: Fantastic
1: t-shirts. I'm not having my t-shirt. But we do have other ones.
0: Yes, and one of them could be yours.
1: If you're very lucky. Mm. So to find out how.
0: And to get featured on our show.
1: Of course. Go to our website, bbclearningenglish.com.
0: That's it, right?
1: Oh, it's very stressful, this show. Let's go relax.
0: Yeah, let's go and have a cup of tea. We're done. Thanks, guys. See you next time. Here we go.
1: Right,
0: we're gonna rock this. This is gonna be awesome. You ready?
1: I'm ready. Are you ready?
0: I'm ready.
1: Go. I don't want us to forget. Encourage them to. Encourage. And find out which syllables are stressed in the.
0: Which syllables are stressed? Word stress. It's worth them in the ear with a pen. Take number 12-6.
1: Who cares about the takes?
0: All right.
1: You better not include this.
0: No, of course not.

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1: From bbclearningenglish.com.
2: Hi, my name is Polina and I come from Russia. Some words in English are so hard to pronounce, like advertisement or photography. I don't know where to put the right stress. Can you help me?

so stressed. Much to do and very little time in which to do it. Actually, I'm fine. It's not me that's stressed. It's my friend here. Syllable number two. Sorry. Let's take a look. The word advertisement has four syllables, and we place the stress on syllable number two. Advertisement, not on syllable number one, advertisement, or syllable number three, advertisement. Ooh, no. That would just sound weird. So, I hear you ask, how do we know

0: Where to place the stress in a word? Is there a magic rule? Well, sorry to say, there isn't one. You really do just have to learn it. But don't worry, let me share with you one of Tim's top tips. Whenever you learn a new word, try to learn its stress pattern too. Now, in the dictionary, there's usually this symbol before the stress syllable. But what if you don't carry a dictionary with you at all times? And who does, right? Well, then look out for these suffixes or endings which you generally stress. E-E, E, employee, payee. 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Precious, simultaneous. Oof. Got all of that? Now, these are just some general tips. Your best bet, though, is always to check the dictionary. Now, here's a challenge for you, Paulina. Using a dictionary if you need to, how do you pronounce these words?
1: Thanks, Tim. Let me try to pronounce these words. Journalist, biography, climatology, addressee. How did I do?
0: That's great. Perfect. Well done.
1: Thanks, Tim.
0: You're very welcome, Paulina. Now, even if you get the stresses wrong, people will still understand you. But do try to listen carefully and learn the correct stresses. You'll sound much more natural, like me.

Dear students, welcome to the second lesson on set theory. In our first lesson, we have discussed about how to specify elements of a set and what a set is. In our today's lesson, we will deal on subtopic finite and infinite sets. Now let's see the following activities. Activity. Find the number of elements of the given sets if possible. A. Set of negative integers greater than negative 5. B. Set of integers. C. D. Set of odd numbers. E. Set of natural numbers less than 1000. Now you are asked to find the to write the number of elements. How many elements are in each of the given sets? Let's discuss answers. If the set is represented by the letter A, then we write the number of elements in set A by N of A. This one means the number of elements inside set A. So in A, the number of elements in set A is 4. There are negative numbers, 4 negative numbers greater than negative 5. That is

negative 4, negative 3, negative 2, negative 1. P, the number of elements in V is infinite. We cannot determine the number of elements. We cannot count them. In C, the number of elements of D is also infinite. We cannot determine the number of elements of this set, because in B, set of integers. What are integers? Integers are all the negative numbers, 0, and the positive numbers. Therefore, we cannot count them. In D, the set of odd numbers. Odd numbers are, what are odd numbers? You know odd numbers, what? 1, 3, 5, 7, 9, 11, etc. Therefore, it's endless, so many. E, set of natural numbers less than 1,000. Now in E, the natural numbers less than 1,000 is 999. Now let's describe what finite set and infinite set means. A set is called finite if its elements can be counted and the counting process comes to an end. And a set is called infinite set if the elements can be counted, but the counting process can carry on indefinitely. We say that the set is infinite. That is, we cannot find the last element of this infinite set. For example, let's discuss and determine whether the following sets are finite or infinite sets. A, set of people in the world. B, set of domestic animals in Africa. C, set of wildlife in Africa. D, set of real numbers between 1 and 3. Now, which ones are the finite sets and which ones are the infinite sets? Now discuss and fill the answers. Let's answer. The first one is finite set. The second is finite set again. The third is infinite set. And is infinite set. Why is that? Set of people in the world is finite. Everyone, every country in the world knows the number of its people. Hence, we can add all the people of one of the different countries, then we can find the number, the total number of people in the world. Again, B, set of domestic animals in Africa. The domestic animals are countable. We can count. And set of wildlife in Africa. Wildlife is very diverse. Okay, therefore, you cannot determine them. D, set of real numbers between 1 and 3. There are so many real numbers between 1 and 3. Hence, we cannot count this one. Hence, this one is infinite set. And the wildlife, the insects, the big animals, the small animals, all wildlife is very difficult to find the final number of elements of this one. Hence, these two, C and D, are infinite. Do you agree with the answers? Activity, the second activity, this one is the second activity, discuss and list the elements of the following sets. A, exercise that X is between 1 and 2, X is the whole number. Write the whole numbers between 1 and 2. B, exercise that X is a square root of negative number. C, M, set of cats with horn. Now find the or list the elements of these sets.

In the above activity, all the sets are special sets with no elements. Such sets are called empty sets. That means we don't have whole numbers between 1 and 2. Therefore, it is an empty set. There is no element, a whole number between 1 and 2. Hence, the set is called empty. Bx is a square of negative number. Negative numbers do not have square, positive square. Therefore, this one is empty set. Again, set of cats with horn. There is no cat with horn. Hence, all these sets are called empty sets. Now, a set which contains no elements is called the empty set. An empty set is denoted by this one, or by this one. Hence, when we say, see this symbol, this one means an empty set, or you can live like this. Do exercise 1.1, number 1 up 3 in your textbook, and discuss them. Now, practice exercise. Determine whether each statement is true or false. A, you know this one is an element. A is element of A, B, C, D. You know this one. Again, the set containing A, B is an element of the set A, B, C, D, E. 0 is an element of X, of the set X, and that X is a multiple of 5. D, 1, 2, 3 are elements of the set 1, 2, 3, 4, 5. E, 9 is not element of the set described by X, such that X is not an odd number.

Number two, write in set builder notation. A5, 10, 15, 20, up to 1001. B, the set contains 240s, 18, etc. C, 1357, etc. 3. Write finite or infinite sets for each of the following. A, x such that x is an even prime number. B, the set of wildlife in the world. C, 3579, etc. The set contains this one. D, set of factors of 243. E, x such that x is between 3 and 4, x is a real number. Now describe this one using write finite or infinite for each. Discuss and write the answers.

Now compare your answers with the following. Number one, the first one is true. The second, B is false. C is true. D is false. E is false. That means right using set. A is element of the set ABCD. A is found in this one, therefore this one is true. The set containing AB is element of the set ABCDE. This one is false because this one is inside a set. There is no set inside this one, and this one is false. C, 0 is an element of this set. X is a multiple of 5. In fact, 0 is a multiple of any number. D, the elements 1 to 3 are not elements of 1, 2, 3, 4, 5. Hence, this one is false. And 9 is not element of this one, means X is not an odd number. That is false. X is odd number. Write using set builder notation. Now, hence, true, false, false. In number 2, X such that X is less than 1001. X is multiple of 5, the cylinder. B, X such that X is positive even number. C, X such that X is positive odd number. Number 3, the first is A is finite set. B is infinite set. C, infinite set. D, finite set. E, infinite set. Now, compare your answers with these answers. Our next subtopic is about 1.3, which is about equal and equivalent sets. What are equal sets and equivalent sets? Let us discuss. Suppose a class contains 40 chairs and 40 students, and each student is sitting in each chair. Can we say that the number of chairs matches with the number of students? What can we say? Let us see as the second example. Number 2, let A be the set containing X, Y, Z, U, V, and B the set containing these numbers. A, compare the number of elements in set A and in set B. How many elements has set A and how many elements has set B? Are the number of elements in A and the number of elements in B equal? B, do the two sets match? Elements in each set can be compared as follows. You can compare X with 1, Y with 2, Z with 3, U with 4, and V with 5. Hence, okay, this one has 5 elements and B has 5 elements. Hence, the number of elements of A is equal to the number of elements of B. Hence, the two sets are called matching sets. We can also compare two sets as follows. 1, 2, 3, C, P, Q, R, T, set C, set B, A, B, C. Each member of set A is matched with only one member of set B. Now, if we compare like this, 1 with this one, 2 with this one, again this one, and A with this one, again this one. Hence, these two sets match to each other, but these two sets do not match to each other. Hence, these two sets that match each other are called equivalent sets. And these ones are not equivalent sets. Now, there is a correspondence between each element of set A and each element of B. Hence, the two sets are called equivalent sets. Now, if two sets have equal number of elements, they are matching sets. Two or more sets that have equal number of elements or members are called equivalent sets. This one is the definition for matching sets.
Example, the following are pairs of equivalent sets ABC and EFG. Each set has three elements. And then this one are equivalent sets because they have equal number of elements. Let us discuss about another key concept. Compare the following pairs of sets. Look at set A, ABCD, and set B, BAC, and B, WXYZ, and UXYZ. Okay, how many elements has set A? Has three elements. What about B? Three elements. Now look at the elements of each set. The elements A, B with B, C, C. The two sets have equal number of elements and the same elements. Again, this one is also true. Now discuss with your partners what did you observe. Now you observe the elements are the same and they have equal

The upper pairs of sets have equal number of elements and have the same types of elements. The first have 3 elements each and the second 4 elements each. The sets have special name called equal sets. Hence, what are equal sets? 2 or more sets with the same and equal number of elements are called equal sets. Now, do the following practice exercise. Set A with these elements and B, X such that X is between 0 and 9, X is odd number, odd numbers between 0 and 9. Number 2, 1, 3, 5, 7, and B, 2, 4, 6, 8. And C, 1, 3, 5, 7, with D, 2, 4, 6, 8, 10. A, 1, 3, 5, 7, B, okay, X such that X is between 0 and 10. X is an odd number. Now compare, okay, the elements, the sets. Now you have to say what type of sets are this one? What type of sets are this one, A and B? Are they equivalent or equal sets or both? Now describe whether each set is an equal set or an equivalent set, or each sets are equal sets or equivalent sets. Answers. The first one is equal sets, the second equivalent sets. Number 3, neither, because D has more elements. Number 4, neither, because B has more elements, 1, 2, 3, 5, 7. Do exercise 1.2 in your textbook.

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2: Watch the run from Gio Reyna. That ball is magnificent to reward the run from Reyna. Now, it's not the greatest cross, but Reyna can't handle it. The goalkeeper, he's caught worrying about that ball beating him at the near post. As it comes across, he's got to do better. And I don't know if it's a miscommunication with Campillo, but the goalkeeper and the center back, Julian Hall just hunts, he floats, he waits, he's rewarded. And a huge goal. His third in 3 successive matches. And the 18-year-old once again finding the back of the
3: touch with the outside of his right foot. He's already anticipated well.
4: Sandoval cutting inside. Robinson got that. Oh, my God! Mexico's best chance of the game so far. Luis Chavez steps over it once again. Defenders forward, this time headed away by Hall, who did really well at the back. Rangel gives it away to Kevin Sullivan. It's Kevin Sullivan! The teenage sensation introduces himself on the international stage with a goal.

0: Well, the end result is a special. But this is quite the statement from the U.S. men's national team, and exactly what Mauricio Pochettino and company were looking for. Chavez just put hands to face to Sebastian Berhalter. We'll see the decision from the referee. Is he going to go back pocket?
1: Yeah. Red card shown.
0: Is over. Even though he tries to plead his innocence, he comes through the plant leg of Yunus Musa.
1: One substitute appearance for him at the World Cup. Berhalter's ball in off the head of Richards. Dipping onto the roof.
0: How do they manage this next 15 minutes?
1: Musa. Back here for Freeman. He'll have a goal from distance, and he wasn't too far away.
2: He's been dynamic in his movements. The 24-year-old last summer in the Gold Cup was really the breakout moment for him to solidify himself in that creative number 10-ish type of spot. Scored from the penalty spot against Peru. Again, it's the pressure, similar to Calvin Sullivan. Huge mistake on not only the way to the back.
1: Miller's ball forward. This is Ellis. It's Ellis! Oh, straight at the keeper from Justin Ellis. Matthias Albert was...
3: It's Bellingham trying to find Harry Kane, and Kane's got a great chance! And with their first shot on target, their first real attack, England break the deadlock. England lead in Rijeka. Kwanzaa, space for Saka. Kane lurking in the middle. Towards the back post, and Anthony Gordon, who did well enough to keep it under control, and it's poked.

President Isaias holds talks with Somali president. World Teachers Day commemorated with various programs. In our international, US removes all bombers from RAF Fairford base. And US military says it struck vessel in the Caribbean Sea. Welcome again. In today's domestic news, President Isaias Afwerki met with Mr. Hassan Sheikh Mahmoud, President of the Federal Republic of Somalia, in Al Amin City, Egypt, in the mid-morning hours today for extensive talks on bilateral relations and other matters of vital importance for both countries. The two heads of state underlined the imperative consolidating a conducive political climate that rejects external agendas of interference to safeguard and guarantee the territorial integrity, stability and peace of Somalia and the unity of its people. President Isaias further remarked that federal governance architectures in Somalia and other countries in our region have often failed to meet the people's hopes and aspirations for unity and cohesion. Political frameworks that polarize socio-economic, religious, and ethnic differences to foment perennial crisis and encourage foreign interventions ought to be supplanted by citizenship-based governance architectures. President Hassan Sheikh Mahmoud, for his part, conveyed his gratitude to President Isaias Afwerki and the Eritrean people for their firm stance and support for the government and people of Somalia. President Isaias Afwerki also met yesterday afternoon in Al Amin City with General Abdel Fattah al-Burhan, chairman of Sudan's Sovereignty Council, for extensive discussions on bilateral relations as well as regional and international matters of mutual interest to both countries. The meeting, which took place on the margins of the Quadrilateral Consultative Summit, forms a part of the regular consultations between the leaders on bilateral relations and other broad issues of mutual interest. In another news, World Teachers Day, 5 October, was commemorated at the national level in Asmara under the theme "Let's Upgrade Teachers' Capacity by Standing Alongside Them." Speaking at the occasion, Mr. Petros Hailemariam, Director General of Research and Human Resources Development at the Ministry of Education, noted that the government of Eritrea believes that basic education is the right and obligation of every citizen. He said that substantial investment in the sector, from pre-primary education onwards, coupled with public support for teachers, is bringing about positive change. Noting that the main objective of the Teachers Association is to enhance the teaching and learning process by upgrading teachers' capacity, Mr. Simon Mahari, chairman of the National Teachers Association of Eritrea, said that as teachers are the main players in the effort to realize quality education, they should shoulder the responsibilities their profession entails. The event featured a seminar focusing on the significance of the teaching profession, as well as cultural performances by students of Medeber School. World Teachers Day is being observed for the 33rd time at the international level and for the 30th time at the national level. The National Teachers Association of Eritrea, which was established in 1958, currently has about 30,000 members. The association also became a member of the World and African Teachers Associations in 1996. In the same vein, educational and sports competitions held in Warsai Kaalo Secondary School, Sawa, in connection with World Teachers Day, concluded on 4 October. The program was organized by the Sawa branch of the National Teachers Association. Mr. Andreas Tahlou, chairman of the branch association, said that the competitions held among teachers of Warsai Kaalo Secondary School included football, basketball, badminton, table tennis, athletics, general knowledge, short stories, and poetry. Noting that the National Teachers Association is a professional and cooperative association, Mr. Soma Gabrihiwet, director of the school, called on every teacher to strive earnestly for the development of the association.

A warm welcome and a thank you from the broadcasting crew and myself for joining us on RTV English News Broadcast. We are now ready for domestic and international reporter for October 5, 2026. I'm Heaven Johans, your news anchor for this session, and I begin with the top stories for tonight.

pulsation. Moving on to the northern Red Sea region. Tzaret Health Station in Gindaq Subzone reported that it's playing a significant role in efforts to control the prevalence of communicable diseases by raising public awareness alongside the provision of regular healthcare services. Assistant Nurse Ahmed Hajj, head of the health station, said that the increasing number of people seeking treatment at the health station is the result of sustained awareness-raising activities. He also urged residents to visit the health station if they experience any symptoms of communicable diseases. Assistant Nurse Ahmed went on to say that over the past 8 months, prenatal care has increased by 5%, while the number of pregnant women giving birth at the health station has increased by 7%. He also said that the health station is playing a significant role in ensuring the health of infants and saving the time and resources of pregnant women, indicating that their understanding of communicable diseases is growing from time to time. Owing to sustained awareness-raising programs, the beneficiaries expressed their readiness to play their due part in the development of the health station. Do stay tuned, dear viewers, for we shall be back with the international news after the short break. Welcome back. Now, the global arena. The United States has withdrawn all of its bombers from RAF Fairford, the UK military base, at the center of an incident being investigated by counter-terror police. A statement from Pentagon confirmed yesterday that the US had removed its bombers, thought to be about a dozen B-1s, from the base back to their home stations in America. The United States did not give a reason for the withdrawal, but it follows a major incident on 27 September when police were alerted to three suspicious vehicles near the airbase. Five men were initially arrested on suspicion of terror offenses near the base and subsequently released on bail. UK Prime Minister Andy Burnham said there were strong indications that Iran had played a part in the incident, but did not provide further details. Iran, meanwhile, has strongly rejected any involvement. RAF Fairford has been used as a forward operating location by the US Air Force for decades. In today's final report, US Southern Command released a footage yesterday showing what it says is a strike on a vessel operating along alleged drug trafficking routes in the Caribbean Sea. The US military said the attack targeted a Go Fast boat based on what it described as confirmed intelligence. Southern Command said four people it identified as narco-terrorists were killed in the strike. The latest operation comes amid ongoing criticism from human rights and UN experts who have questioned the legality of such attacks. Ever since September 2025, US's operations against drug trafficking targeted on Eastern Pacific and Caribbean Sea have killed around 240 people it identified as narco-terrorists. The operations have also destroyed over 80 vessels. With this, we conclude our domestic and international report for this session. Dear viewers, now the top stories once more. President Isaias Holt talks with Somali president. World Teachers Day commemorated with various programs. US removes all bombers from RAF Fairford base. And US military says it struck vessel in the Caribbean Sea. This was The World on Monday, dear viewers, with RTV English News Broadcast. From all of us here, thank you for watching.